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Sunny 106.5, just a little bit after 5 on your Friday into the weekend. Of course, Lady Gaga had her daughter over the summer, named her Rose Bean. I absolutely love that name, Rose Bean. I don't think anybody would be upset, though, if they overheard Lady Gaga calling her child a little monster. I think we're all her little monsters, right? It's Tiffany into the weekend. I think we're alone now on Sunny 106.5.

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I let it

headed back to the playoffs this Sunday night. Michelob Ultra Arena, looking for some fun to get out to root these ladies on. First round of the playoffs, they'll host the Indiana Fever. It's a best of three series. Starts Sunday night. Let's go, Aces.

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Hey, it's me, Rob Powers. And if you love food like I do, the Las Vegas Greek Food Festival is back at St. John the Baptist Greek Orthodox Church near Hacienda and Jones. We've got Greek food, live music, dancing, kids' performances over the weekend. These festivals. 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

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Getting giddy. It's Friday. Getting into the weekend. Couple of days off. 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

0: 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Tonight's Delilah's Dilemma says, "Dear Delilah, my best friend is getting married only 2 months after getting engaged. The wedding is in October. It's going to be over 2 hours long and outdoors. It turns out that everyone will have to bring their own food, games, and seating." I've never heard of games at a wedding, but oh well. "Oh, and pay for their parking. We were really close, but ever since she started spending time with her fiance, she has been rude to me and my family. She has practically cut us off. She even asked my sister to stop inviting her to Bible study. She has really hurt me and a lot of others, and now I don't know if I want to go to her wedding, but I don't want to lose her friendship. What should I do?" From Sarah. Sarah, I will have my Mother Delilah words for you coming up next. You're listening to Delilah.
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5: Is a conundrum. Sarah has been friends with somebody for a long time, but that somebody has fallen in love, gotten engaged, and now is having a whirlwind wedding coming up. And Sarah is feeling very displaced. Sarah, here's my words for you. It ain't about you, honey. This is not about you. This is her wedding. And you may agree or disagree with it, but if you love her, support her. If she is making a bad choice, she will need you in the future when she realizes that. If you love her, support her. I don't know what kind of wedding entails somebody to bring their own food, games, and seating. It must be like at a park or something. So take a blanket or take a fold-up chair, take some fried chicken, and go. And be a blessing to her. When you're young and you're in love, that's all you can think about. That's all you can see. That's all you can focus on. You say ever since she's been with her fiance, she stopped hanging out with you. That's what happens when people fall in love. They become myopic. They can only see one thing. They can only see their beloved, and they cut off other relationships for a time, for a season. And then they go, oh, there's more to life than just this person that I can't get enough of. So be there for your friend. Be there for her, love her, encourage her. You talked about a Bible study. If you go to a Bible study, then I'm assuming you believe in the Bible. So pray for her. And don't make this about you. Make this about your friend, because that's what friends do for each other.

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1: Eddie, what can I do for you?
2: I'd like to request I had the time of my life.
1: Who did you have the time of your life with, baby?
2: Laura Schulte.
1: What did you and Laura do that was so wonderful?
2: Lots of things.
1: So, is she your girlfriend, your sweetheart?
2: Yes, she is.
1: Mm-hmm. And is that the reason you're smiling tonight?
2: Absolutely.
1: Let me play that song for you.
2: Thank you very much.
1: Eddie, what do you do for a living?
2: I'm in the Army.
1: What's a big strapping Army guy like you doing listening to sappy love songs?
2: Gets me motivated.
1: Motivated to do what?
2: To carry on my mission.
1: Really?
2: Yep.
1: My show motivates you?
2: Absolutely.
1: Thank you. Thank you for those nice words, but more than that, thank you for serving and doing what you do.
2: Thank you very much.
1: You have a good night, and I'll play your song.

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1: Keeping you company as we finish up this month. My baby girl Shayla's birthday is coming up shortly, same day as my best friend Didi, and they have very similar personalities. Very similar, both of them. So sweet, so talented, and so very stubborn. Are you celebrating a birthday? Are you celebrating something wonderful this weekend? Celebrate with me. I'm going to be here for you all night long. If you have joined us for the very first time, I'm so glad you're here. We get together every night at this time and we share stories from the heart. So if you're a newcomer, this show is about you. It's about your hopes and your dreams. It's about your passions. And sometimes it's just absolutely silly. So I'm glad you're here with us. 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
1: 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I just want to tell her that she's, like, the best person ever. 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
0: And what song can I play for you and your best friend to let her know that the love that you share, the friendship that you share, is one of your most prized possessions?
1: Can you pick one out?
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0: 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If you are lonely or if your heart is hurting tonight, if you are feeling like nobody cares and you are in a very dark place, please know that I am here for you. I know it's not the same, but I'm here every night with songs to encourage you, hopefully with words that will sink in. You know, people write to me all the time and say, I heard my mom say it, I heard my dad say it, or I heard my sister say it. They told me. They told me that I needed to get out of this abusive relationship. Or they told me that it would be a good idea to further my education. Or they told me that they loved me unconditionally. Or they told me that God loved me unconditionally. But I heard you say that one night, and it resonated in my heart. I just got a letter like that from a girl named Shelley. She said, my sister had been trying to tell me for years that I deserved to be loved unconditionally, and the way my boyfriend treated me was not okay. Every time he would betray me, every time he would cheat, I would believe him when he would apologize. She went on to say, it wasn't until I heard you speaking one night and you said you deserve to be treated with dignity and respect. When you said that, it resonated with me. And Shelley said she got away from the abusive boyfriend of over 12 years. And today, she is in love with a man that she's engaged to who treats her like a queen. We'll be back. You're listening to Delilah.
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0: Gene.
1: All right, tell me about Gene and what song I can play for you.
0: Okay, we've just celebrated our 47th anniversary, and we've been through a lot of things together. We're both fine now and doing really well.
1: Wow, good for you, Rose.
0: And love him to death, and he loves me.
1: So, does he still give you butterflies? Are you still excited about being with him?
0: You better believe it, honey. Just, you know, when he hums one of the songs you're playing, I get that funny feeling inside. I said, every time you hum, you make me feel so good.
1: So that's all it takes is a little humming and you melt like
0: butter. You better believe it, honey. Touch.
1: You melt like butter.
0: I melt like butter. You better believe it. Delilah, we just love you. You are so wonderful. And I love when you talk to people and you make them feel so good.
1: Well, you have a great night with your beloved, and I will play a forever song for you.
0: Thank you, honey. God bless you.
1: God bless you.

0: 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What can I do for you?
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0: 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Tonight's Delilah's Dilemma says, "Dear Delilah, my best friend is getting married only 2 months after getting engaged. The wedding is in October. It's going to be over 2 hours long and outdoors. It turns out that everyone will have to bring their own food, games, and seating." I've never heard of games at a wedding, but oh well. "Oh, and pay for their parking. We were really close, but ever since she started spending time with her fiance, she has been rude to me and my family. She has practically cut us off. She even asked my sister to stop inviting her to Bible study. She has really hurt me and a lot of others, and now I don't know if I want to go to her wedding, but I don't want to lose her friendship. What should I do?" From Sarah. Sarah, I will have my mother Delilah words for you coming up next. You're listening to Delilah.
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4: It's Delilah's dilemma is a conundrum. Sarah has been friends with somebody for a long time, but that somebody has fallen in love, gotten engaged, and now is having a whirlwind wedding coming up. And Sarah is feeling very displaced. Sarah, here's my words for you. It ain't about you, honey. This is not about you. This is her wedding. And you may agree or disagree with it. But if you love her, support her. If she is making a bad choice, she will need you in the future when she realizes that. If you love her, support her. I don't know what kind of wedding entails somebody to bring their own food, games, and seating. It must be like at a park or something. So take a blanket or take a fold-up chair, take some fried chicken, and go. And be a blessing to her. When you're young and you're in love, that's all you can think about. That's all you can see. That's all you can focus on. You say ever since she's been with her fiance, she stopped hanging out with you. That's what happens when people fall in love. They become myopic. They can only see one thing. They can only see their beloved. And they cut off other relationships for a time, for a season. And then they go, oh, there's more to life than just this person that I can't get enough of. So be there for your friend. Be there for her. Love her. Encourage her. You talked about a Bible study. If you go to a Bible study, then I'm assuming you believe in the Bible. So pray for her. And don't make this about you. Make this about your friend, because that's what friends do for each other.

0: Sunny 106.5. You know, every night I say it over and over and over again, you're listening to Delilah. But really, I'm listening to you. During the many, many, many years I have been on the air, I've learned it's far better to talk less and listen more. So I pry into your business. I ask you questions. I want to know what's going on in your world. I want to know what your dreams are, what you're hoping for. You know, when your dreams die, when you lose your hope, when you lose your faith, you lose your way. So this show is about being a beacon of light in the darkness at night. 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Thank you for joining me tonight. 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

0: Karen. This is Delilah. 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
1: My boyfriend.
0: What's his name?
1: Neil.
0: Tell me about Neil and why he's so wonderful.
1: Oh, he's just great all over. I mean, I couldn't have a better man in my life. He buys me flowers all the time. He calls me from work every morning just to see how I'm doing and tells me he loves me. He cooks me dinners.
0: Wow.
1: Yeah.
0: A romantic sweetheart who knows how to cook.
1: Oh, he's a terrific cook. He should have been a chef.
0: I will find a special song for Chef Neil as he cooks up the recipes that feed your heart.

0: 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A little while ago, I was talking about faith and hope and love. Faith, hope, and love. But the greatest of these is love. If you don't have love in your heart for your family, for your friends, for your neighbors, for your enemies, then what else matters? What else matters? You can be gorgeous, rich, wealthy, famous, powerful. So what? If you don't have love, none of that matters. Tonight, I encourage you to reach out and love someone. Thank you for letting me do that with you tonight. You're listening to Delilah.
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lucky in love tonight, like you're never going to find your Prince Charming. Listen to this lady from Judy. She says, Delilah, I was almost 50 years old when I met my white knight. I had had a few bad experiences with love. My first husband was very abusive. The second man I loved cheated on me with his ex-wife for 5 of the 10 years we were together. But one night, I was feeling very cute. I wandered down the street and met a man who loved me at first sight, and I him as well. I recently married this wonderful man after 13 years of loving him. My mama would have loved to have been at that wedding. She told me the night I met him, there was a sparkle in me she hadn't seen in years. I have 2 grown children, Dominic and Darlene, who've never had a father in their lives until I met John. This man loves me with every breath he takes, and he loves my children. He is the light of my life, and I thank God every night before I shut my eyes for bringing him into my life. Who would think that you could meet such a wonderful person at this

received a letter from a listener named Lewis who says, I was wondering if I might be able to request a song this evening before you leave the air. I've been fortunate to meet the love of my life last May at a business conference in Mexico City. I live and work in the States, and she lives near Cancun, Mexico. Quite the long-distance relationship. We're able to email, cam, chat, and talk to each other as much as humanly possible. Just recently, she told me she listens to your program every night while she winds down from her day. I have started listening via internet as well. Could you please play a song from Lewis to Luisa? We would be eternally grateful if you could do this. Thanks so much from Lewis.

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1: 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Today is National Dumpling Day. 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

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Oh, speaking of TikTok, look for me there. Teresa Lucas on air. 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
0: 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Where are you headed?
1: 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We're parked.
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1: Oh, how we heart the 80s. My name's Teresa Lucas. Who's this on the phone?
2: This is Andy. How you doing?
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2: I hear you.
1: Thank goodness we don't have to go through that anymore, right?
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0: 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Hey, it's Teresa Lucas. What's up?
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Hey, Bruno Mars is nominated for Video and Artist of the Year at the VMAs. You can watch it live tomorrow night, 7:30 Eastern on CBS and Paramount+. Love, love, love this song.

0: 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Anyone that knows me knows when I send a text, I usually start it off with hi and then the little wave emoji. Kendra, what are some of your favorite emojis that you use?
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1: 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We'll talk about it next.

0: variety of the 80s, 90s, and today we're Sunny 106.5. Thanks for listening tonight. More variety in just a few minutes. Teresa Lucas here, talking with a lot of my girlfriends. They're happy about, you know, football season being back, but all of the delicious food that is put right in our faces, sometimes 2-3 times a week. Marie, how much weight do you anticipate gaining this football season?
1: Oh my goodness. Football and food and beer goes hand in hand for me, so I put on, I don't want to admit to this, but I think I put on about 25 pounds between eating and drinking. Yeah, unfortunate.
0: Pretty sure you're not alone. You know how they have preseason games? They should have postseason workout sessions. I'm just saying.
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0: 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We are here with you. 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I'm Ellen.
1: 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I'm Ryan Mano.
0: And we love it when you send us stuff. Messages, talkbacks, letters to Ellen. Bart did. Hey, Bart. Listening on 96.9 Tuscaloosa, Alabama. Roll Tide. And he's going to the game today. South Carolina in town. Kickoff at 4. Okay, but Bart is baffled. He writes, Ellen, I've been married to my wife, Brandy, for 3 years. Never missed a wedding anniversary. I go big. Catalina overnight, ALO workout clothes, Infinity roses delivered to her work, love notes throughout the year. But Brandy's mad at me because I forgot a completely different milestone, the anniversary of our first kiss. I didn't even know first kiss anniversary was a category I was supposed to be tracking. Is this a thing? I mean, for me, it's not, Ryan. Is it for you?
1: No.
0: Yeah. Is it? Like, do people celebrate first kiss anniversaries? Or is Brandy being extra? Give us a call, 866-4LNK.

0: Bart. Bart wrote us a letter about his wife, Brandy. Brandy is upset with Bart because after 3 years of marriage, and for the first time ever, he did not do anything about their first kiss. It's never been an anniversary that they celebrated.
1: Mm-hmm.
0: So why all of a sudden is Brandy like, you didn't do anything special for our first kiss anniversary?
1: She was probably mad about something else and just decided to lump this in.
0: 3 years married. I've never missed our wedding anniversary. I always get her something nice. He has surprised her with overnight stay in Catalina, infinity roses, ALO workout gear.
1: For their actual anniversary, this is not that. You don't get to invent a holiday and then get mad someone didn't acknowledge it.
0: So Bart wants to know what to do. He's got a Richard and his wife in the car heading to Yosemite. All right, Richard, as a married man, give us your take.
2: Okay. Now, that is something special to her. I can understand that. My wife and I have been married, 41 years? So you'll learn that there are certain things that are special to her that he'll learn that never to forget that again. He needs to apologize. And then just do something special for her. Make her feel, that he is sorry about it and that he will not, forget it again.
0: Okay.
2: And he has to make a mental note, to not forget it again,
0: okay.
2: And celebrate it next year. And every year from then on, do something to celebrate that with her.
1: Right.
0: Got it. Okay. And you would know, you you sound like a great husband.
2: I don't know. Trish, am I a great husband?
3: A great husband.
0: Stamp of approval. All right, guys. Thanks for having us on. Safe, happy travels to Yosemite.
2: Okay. Thank you. Have a wonderful day. Bye-bye.
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2: Hello, I'm Ryan Mano.
1: And happy first Saturday of fall. Autumn officially arriving this week. The equinox is guilty of a little false advertising, Ryan.
2: How so?
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2: What?
1: Yeah, isn't that weird?
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0: 866-4-LNK. That's our nationwide number. And we're coming to more of your calls on the LNK Weekend Show. By the way, if you would like to tune in to our iHeartRadio Music Festival, it is living and streaming only on Disney Plus and Hulu. Such a fun weekend last weekend, and it lives on. So check that out. All right, Bart reached out because his wife is big mad. He forgot to celebrate their first kiss anniversary. They've been married 3 years. This has never come up before. He always goes big on the wedding anniversary. And he didn't realize that first kiss anniversary was something you're supposed to keep track of.
1: Yeah.
0: Bart's confused. Brandy's mad. Who's right? We got to talk to you next. It's 866-4-LNK.

0: first kisses. You never forget your first kiss with the person you love. I was by a fireplace. My husband cupped my face in his hands. He used both hands.
1: Yeah.
2: Ooh.
0: And pulled me in and kissed me.
1: That's awesome.
0: And then the doorbell rang and he had a whole bunch of people coming over for a party. I'm like, I'm dipping. I'm bye.
1: That's a baller move.
0: Thank you, Ryan.
1: To roll out? Like you left him wanting more.
0: I rolled out.
1: Oh.
0: Yep.
1: Good for you.
0: You know, I think it's one of the best moves of my life, actually.
1: Honestly, I would agree. That is so strong.
0: First kiss as well. It's a lot of firsts. So let's go to Laura, Woodland Hills. Bart, his letter, Brandy, his wife, being upset about him not commemorating the anniversary of their first kiss. And I don't know, is Bert in the wrong? Is Brandy out of line? What do you think, Laura?
3: I wouldn't be upset. No, I wouldn't be upset. I think it's nitpicking, but I don't know. Maybe she's insecure. I don't know.
0: What was your first kiss? Do you remember?
3: I do, actually. I do remember our first kiss. I think he remembers it, too, but I wouldn't be upset if he didn't remember it, I guess. I'm trying to think, like, I remember our first, I love you, I remember our first kiss, but it was so long ago for me. I don't know, maybe 3 years might be, like, they're in that lovey-dovey stage.
1: Yeah, yeah.
0: What was your first kiss?
3: We were out at a restaurant, we were on a double date, and then we went out to a bar afterwards.
0: Uh-huh.
1: Okay,
3: and then we kissed.
0: Where?
3: On the mouth, duh! Oh my gosh, hello!
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0: We're the LNK Weekend Show, and this happened this week. A vegetable has officially entered the decorating business. Sherwin-Williams named celery their shared 2027 color of the year.
1: I wish it was a little greener.
0: Yeah, it's a little on the yellow side.
1: Yeah.
0: I like to use celery to put it in tuna salad. Mm-hmm. I like it as a peanut butter delivery system.
1: You can't rule out the celery and the Bloody Mary.
0: Oh, right. I like the way you're thinking.

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We are your show. Shout out to my friend Jay Towers at WNIC in Detroit. We had a chance to catch up at the iHeartRadio Music Festival last weekend in Vegas, and we love being on your station in the D. And we also love when you write us. Send in letters on the station website. Danielle did. She tells us that her husband of 5 years, she shares two grown sons with his ex-wife, Lisa. And every year, Danielle's mother-in-law invites Lisa, the ex, to her huge birthday dinner. And Lisa, the ex, somehow winds up seated right next to Danielle's husband. Danielle's tired of feeling like an outsider in her own actual current family. So this year, she said, hey, guess what? I'm not going. Her husband said Danielle needs to be an adult and avoid drama. Okay, so who's at fault here? How do we fix it? Is the mother-in-law creating this? Does Danielle need to block it out? Does her husband need to man up? 866-4LNK, your call is coming up next.

0: With the LNK Weekend Show, and if you're wondering what to eat today, the calendar has created a little tasting menu for you. Ryan, are you in?
1: I'm in.
0: It is National Pancake Day today. Mm. It's also National Dumpling Day. And it's National Key Lime Pie Day. It's also Better Breakfast Day. So you can start with pancakes and eggs.
1: Yeah.
0: Move confidently into dumplings and then finish with pie.
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It is Song Story, the story behind the song. And our song today is one that wrestles with one of pop music's oldest paradoxes. What good is success if the person you most want to share it with is gone? They're not there. Our singer's career is soaring, but he can't stop dwelling on a relationship that is over. It's a heartbreak anthem built around the idea that no amount of applause can drown out an empty seat. I'll tell you who he is, what it is, coming up next on the Ellen K. Weekend Show.

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1: 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Welcome to Song Story, the story behind the song. I'm Ellen.
2: I'm Ryan Mano.
1: And our song today is one that wrestles with one of the oldest paradoxes. What good is success? You climb that ladder, and then you look around, and I believe this is what Capricorn is the goat. You get to the top of the mountain, you look around, everyone's gone.
2: Sure. So, like, you have it all, but you have no one, so what do you really have?
1: Exactly. We were just with our singer at the iHeartRadio Music Festival. And this is a heartbreak anthem. He even said on stage it's his favorite song he's ever written. And it's built around that idea that no amount of applause can drown out emptiness. Now, he hasn't named names, but fans are convinced the track is about his ex-girlfriend of 2 years. And in this song, The Time of My Life, he can't stop thinking about a breakup that happened before he became famous. He is Benson Boone. And the song, his favorite, The Time of My Life.

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1: Ellen.
0: Do you know the name John Chapman from long ago in 1774?
1: I don't.
0: He was born on this day, and he became Johnny Appleseed.
1: Wait, hold on. Johnny Appleseed was a real person?
0: Yes.
1: What?
0: He was a savvy nurseryman who established orchards ahead of new settlements and sold the trees to the arriving pioneers. So he'd go plant the seeds. They would grow, and he'd be like, welcome. Would you like to buy an orchard?
1: I had no idea. I thought he was like just an old-timey fable mascot for apples.
0: No. And today's his birthday. Johnny Appleseed grew the apples, and they weren't sweet. They were small, tart apples, and he'd make hard cider. So he'd sell the orchard, get the people drunk, go on his way.
1: Whoa.

0: 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Thanks for being here. I'm Ellen.
1: I'm Ryan Mano.
0: And we're grateful that you make us part of whatever you're doing on this precious weekend morning. I'm going to Oktoberfest later on with my husband.
1: Like full Lederhosen?
0: He's going Lederhosen. I'm going to go barmaid outfit. And we are going to hoist them beers.
1: Good for you.
0: You can come along, Rob.
1: I'm in, I was just waiting for the invite.
0: You as Lederhosen. And we're grateful for your calls at 866-4-LNK. We're jumping in to help Danielle. Her mother-in-law is a big problem. Danielle telling us her husband has two grown sons with his ex, Lisa. And Lisa, the ex, is still embedded in his family's big events, like the mother-in-law's annual birthday dinner. Lisa comes with a guest, mingles with everyone, keeps getting seated beside Danielle's husband. Like, she's still embedded in the family, yeah. And she's taking advantage of it. I guess it's just that Danielle feels like odd woman out.
1: Yeah.
0: What do you think? What's Danielle supposed to do? Skip the dinner or smile? 866-4-LNK. Call us. That's our nationwide number.

0: We're the Ellen K Weekend Show. Ryan, we like to also give people hacks for life.
1: Sure.
0: And scratching is actually a way that you can cure stress. You can scratch away stress.
1: Yeah.
0: There's a guy in China. He opened two unusual scratching salons where you pay to relax while staff gently scratch your back or your head.
1: Oh.
0: Yeah, they have specially designed fingernails. So it's not a real human hand. It's fingernails they put up.
1: Yeah.
0: So it's not fingernails. It's like they put them over their fingernails.
1: Sure.
0: And then they can just scratch away.
1: I love a good head scratch.

0: We're on and you're in the LNK Weekend Show. A serious question. Does your office or workplace have a hot person? The one individual that's so attractive, they actually detract from productivity. Our listener, Andrew, runs an HVAC business and he just hired a hot guy who's got his whole office in a tizzy. And these women are getting zero work done. They're gone. They're distracted.
1: Yeah.
0: They can think of nothing else but the new guy.
1: Fully checked out.
0: We're going to share his talk back so you can hear the agony in this boss's voice. And then we want your calls. How do you deal with someone who's too hot for work? 866-4LNK.

0: came up, and I find it really interesting because we've all experienced what Patrick is going through at work. He left us this talk back.
1: Hey, Ellen. I manage the office at an AC repair company. It's a pretty big operation, about 100 employees. We just hired a new tech guy, and somehow five different women in the office have come to me separately and say they have a crush on this guy. He's not doing anything wrong, just existing, apparently. But it's a whole thing now. It's all anyone talks about. We went from being an efficient office to a full-on daytime soap opera. He's a pretty good-looking guy, I guess, but productivity's taken a hit, and I don't know how to put a lid on it without making it weird. Everybody calm down about the AC guy. Feels ridiculous to say out loud, but here we are.
0: Here we are. Okay, so this guy has taken all the attention. Asia, thank you so much for calling. What do you say?
2: You know, I think they're going to have to fire him. You got to fire the hot AC guy. That's the only way.
3: So how does that conversation go with the boss? What's he say to him?
2: They're going to have to find some other reason. I mean, I don't know. They don't want to get in trouble telling him he's too handsome. But in a situation like this, everyone's just going to be on the group chat talking about him and trying to meet him at the coffee room and figuring out where he's going to be, when he's going to be there. And I just think no one's getting any work done. So you got to let him go.
0: Well, but see, I think that maybe we could use him to propel the business into viral greatness.
2: That could be, you know, in this area, there is a group of really, really hot plumbers, and their faces are on the side of the van, mm-hmm. and they are extremely successful. You could use it to your advantage.
0: Yeah, okay. Thanks for making us part of your morning, Asia. We love you.
2: Thank you. Love you guys.
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0: Hey, real quick, thanks to everyone who we met and hung with at the iHeartRadio Music Festival last weekend in Vegas. You can watch the entire show right now on Disney Plus and Hulu. What an honor to be your voice of the show.
1: And a job well done.
0: Oh, thank you. It was super fun. And if you're just finding us, we're the Ellen K. Weekend Show. I'm Ellen K.
1: I'm Ryan Mano.
0: So we do this radio show every Saturday from Hollywood, and then it comes on to all of our stations across the nation, and that's super fun. So thanks for choosing us. And we're coming to more of your calls for our listener, Andrew. He owns a company. It's HVAC. He just hired a new guy and might need to cut him loose, he's thinking, because his new guy is too sexy. The entire office is losing their mind over this guy. So Andrew's at wit's end because five of the females in his office are not doing their work. They're obsessed with this new guy. Do you have someone like that in your office? Can you give advice to Andrew? It's 866-4LNK. Call us.

0: calls coming in here for Patrick. Patrick, thanks for leaving the topic. Just a little bit of Patrick right here.
1: We just hired a new tech guy, and somehow five different women in the office have come to me separately and said they have a crush on this guy.
0: And that's all anyone can talk about is this guy. It's upheaval. It's disruption. Disruption. And disruption doesn't have to be a bad thing.
2: No, I mean, right now, it's kind of like when March Madness rolls around and the office just stops working.
0: Yeah, right.
2: This new guy is basically, he's September Madness.
0: He's the World Cup of employees.
2: Yes.
0: All right, Brian. So what are you thinking? You know, this happened to you. Tell us your story.
3: I had a girl like that at our company, and then it was just crazy. Everybody wanted to talk to her, you know?
0: Well, so what happened?
3: Well, her perfume was called Beautiful. I asked her what kind of perfume she used. She said, oh, it's beautiful. Oh, okay. So you are. And then basically she ended up going with the guy who was chasing after her nonstop, you know?
0: What, a guy who she worked with?
3: Yeah, yeah. I mean, this girl was like crazy pretty. I mean, not just, I don't even know why she was working there. It was like a shop where we fix up cars and stuff, automotive.
0: Yeah.
3: And I don't know what. It's really like, weird.
0: You were like, what are you doing here? So are they still together?
3: Oh, they're broken up already.
0: Oh, like, okay.
2: After they broke up, did you then try to get back in the game with her?
3: Oh, no. I like girls that are smart, not.
2: Oh, jeez. Okay.
0: Brian.
2: All right.
3: I didn't mean that she was... No, that's not what I meant, but...
0: Okay. No, I know. We know what you mean. You go for brains before beauty.
3: Yeah, I like to talk about stuff. And then, I gave her a little question, and she didn't know what the hell I was talking about.
0: Okay,
3: I hear you. Yeah, forget that. You know.
0: All right, Brian. Well, thanks for sharing your experience here on the Ellen K. Morning Show.
3: That's crazy. I actually got through. I would never dream that I would get through. I guess you guys are very busy.
0: No, everyone's busy, but we're here. We're picking up the lines, and we love connecting with you, Brian.
3: I appreciate it. I listen to you guys all the time because it makes pretty good.
0: Thank you so much. Have a great day.
3: You too. Have a great day.
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0: With the LNK Weekend Show, we want you to mark this date in your calendar, November 19th of this year. Grand Theft Auto 6 is set to launch. And there are people who have actually already submitted for days off of work. Days.
1: Days.
0: 2 days at least. It's a growing thing. And the Army, the U.S. Army, actually gives people the day off, and they're trying to promote this day off for reenlistment.
1: Yeah.
0: They want people to come back to have the day off.
1: Yes.
0: So just remember, November 19th, big day, Grand Theft Auto, coming back.

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Coming up next, we bring you a feel-good about a 42-year-old who found his birth mother. She didn't even know he existed. She thought he had passed at birth. But guess what? He didn't, and he found her. And it's your feel-good next.

0: you so much for spending your weekend with us here on the Ellen K Weekend Show. We love you. I'm Ellen.
1: I'm Ryan Mano.
0: And happy birthday to you if you're celebrating today, like Serena Williams. What a woman. She says, confidence isn't knowing you'll win. It's knowing you'll rise, whatever the score. We'll see you on this great iHeart station next Saturday. Have a beautiful weekend. Kiss on three, kiss on me. One, two, three. Mm-hmm. Mm-hmm.

Knew It, I Knew You on Sunny 106.5. So Taylor's going to be making VMA's history tomorrow by receiving the first ever Artist Director Honors Award. And you can watch it live at 4:30 p.m. on CBS and Paramount Plus. And also at the VMAs tomorrow, Madonna, she's nominated for Video and Artist of the Year. But you got her right now on Sunny.

Sunny 106.5. What's going on? It's Joanna with you on this Saturday. So one of my favorite moments at this year's iHeartRadio Music Festival was seeing the Goo Goo Dolls perform Iris live. It was the first time I've ever seen them in an arena setting, so it was so iconic. And if you missed any of this year's iHeartRadio Music Festival, you'll be able to watch it on Hulu and Disney Plus starting on October 1st.

Sunny 106.5. What's going on? It's Joanna. I hope you're having a great Saturday so far. So Monday, I know we don't want to talk about Monday on a Saturday, but we got it real quick. It's going to be here before we know it. 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

0: What's going on? It's Joanna with you on this Saturday right here on Sunny 106.5. So when I get off work today, I'll be headed to McDonald's, of course, to get myself a 10-piece McNuggets meal, but to also pick up a Happy Meal for my son, Brock. So he's really into SpongeBob right now. And right now, the Happy Meal toy is like a SpongeBob one-piece collaboration. And they have like 15 different characters, but we haven't been able to get like his favorite, SpongeBob or Patrick. So I find myself during my free time going around to these different McDonald's trying to get the SpongeBob and Patrick toy and the Happy Meal. I am going to go broke. So that's what I'm asking you today. How are your kids making you go broke? John, what's going on with you and the kids? Tell me about it.
1: Love my kids, do anything for them, but sports, extracurriculars. Yeah, I wish it was back in my day where it didn't cost an arm and a leg, but you know, do what you can with the kids.
0: That sports life. Yeah, it is not cheap. But John, you sound like a very dedicated dad. So going broke is totally worth it. I know you're making those kids happy. It's Sunny 106.5.
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0: Hey, what are we doing about Black Week this year?
1: It's happening October 7th through the 9th in L.A.
0: Oh, word? Who all gonna be there?
1: 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How to own it in America is the theme. 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Owning the infrastructure. Owning a piece of the future.
0: Ooh, that's needed right now.
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1: 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They sold out the last 2 years. 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

Sunny 106.5. What's going on? It's Joanna. So after work today, I'll be running around to the nearest McDonald's and crossing my fingers that I get SpongeBob or Patrick in the McDonald's Happy Meal because my son is obsessed with it right now. I never knew I would go broke over buying so many Happy Meals, but this is the point in life I'm at right now. So I want to know, how are your kids making

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1: 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And I love this feel-good song, The Way You Make Me Feel, Michael Jackson now on Sunny.

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Good luck.

0: your kids making you go broke. I've been having so much fun today listening to your talkback messages that you've left me when streaming Sunny 106.5 on our iHeartRadio app. And I'm glad I'm not the only one going broke out there. I'll tell you what, I feel like I've been running around town all week getting Happy Meals from McDonald's because my son is obsessed with SpongeBob, and that's currently like the toy that's in the Happy Meal. Like 15 different SpongeBob characters you can collect, and I have not been able to get SpongeBob or Patrick or even Gary. I really want Gary, but anyway, I'm going broke trying to find these characters, and that's why I'm going broke right now. So what is it for you? Michelle, tell us why your kids are making you go broke.
1: They keep getting hurt. I have boys, and they just keep getting hurt during sports. Like, my son has a broken arm. Please make it stop.
0: Ooh, yeah, that's not a phase in life that I'm looking forward to. That can get real expensive real quick. My heart goes out to you, Michelle. Hang in there.
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They say

0: Sunny 106.5, the best variety of the 80s, 90s. And today, what's going on? It's Joanna. So when I get off of work later today, I promised my son Brock that I would stop by a McDonald's and pick him up a Happy Meal. Now, McDonald's launched the newest Happy Meal toy recently. It's this collaboration with SpongeBob and One Piece. And my son is obsessed with SpongeBob. And so he has to have like every toy in the collection, and I have not been able to find like any of like the main characters like SpongeBob and Patrick and like Sandy Boots. And so like I find myself like spending a lot of money running around town trying to get the Happy Meal with like the SpongeBob toy in it. So I never thought I would go broke over buying Happy Meals for my son, but I think that's going to be what breaks me, all right? So today I want to know, what are your kids into right now that's making you go broke? 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And here's what Jennifer had to say.
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I'm talking about the Museum of Ice Cream. 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

Sunny 106.5. What's going on? It's Joanna. I hope you're having a beautiful Saturday so far. When you get a chance, leave me a talkback message streaming Sunny 106.5 on the free iHeartRadio app and tell me how your kids are making you go broke these days. Because I got to be honest with you, I'm spending a whole lot of money on McDonald's Happy Meals trying to get all the SpongeBob toys that they have right now, and I'm going broke. And I'm going to play some of your answers.

0: What's going on? It's Joanna with you on this Saturday right here on Sunny 106.5. So when I get off work today, I'll be headed to McDonald's, of course, to get myself a 10-piece McNuggets meal, but to also pick up a Happy Meal for my son, Brock. So he's really into SpongeBob right now. And right now, the Happy Meal toy is like a SpongeBob one-piece collaboration. And they have like 15 different characters, but we haven't been able to get like his favorite, SpongeBob or Patrick. So I find myself during my free time going around to these different McDonald's trying to get the SpongeBob and Patrick toy and the Happy Meal. I am going to go broke. So that's what I'm asking you today. How are your kids making you go broke? John, what's going on with you and the kids? Tell me about it.
1: Love my kids, do anything for them, but sports, extracurriculars. Yeah, I wish it was back in my day where it didn't cost an arm and a leg. But, you know, do what you can with the kids.
0: That sports life. Yeah, it is not cheap. But, John, you sound like a very dedicated dad. So going broke is totally worth it. I know you're making those kids happy. It's Sunny 106.5.
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family makes an incredible memory. So coming up on Monday, the name drop is back. And Sean and I are getting you and the family into Knott's Scary Farm. It's the longest running Halloween themed attraction in Southern California. So you got to make some memories there. So what you got to do is sign up right now at sunny1065.com. And then Monday morning, 6:40 and 8:40, we're dropping names. If it's yours, you're headed to Knott's Scary Farm.

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Sean stepping in on your Saturday, and a beautiful one at that. 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

0: I got Jen on the line right now. She's heading out to Pahrump for the Fall Festival. Thanks for having us on. I know you want some Olivia Dean. I'm not going to make you wait. I'll play it for you in two songs, all right?
1: Oh, you're too good to me.
0: I try. It's a long drive. You need your favorite songs on. I get it.

Sunny 106.5, Las Vegas' best variety of the 80s, 90s, and today. Olivia Dean is one of several Sunny artists nominated at tomorrow night's MTV VMAs. She's nominated for Song of the Year for this one right here. Bruno Mars, Madonna, both nominated for Artist of the Year. Taylor Swift going to make history receiving the first ever Artist Director honors. You can watch that live tomorrow at 4:30 on CBS and Paramount Plus. Sunny 106.5. Hope you're having a beautiful Saturday. Thanks for having us on.

0: Sunny 106.5, Las Vegas' best variety of the 80s, 90s, and today. Sean here from The Morning Show. I think one of my favorite things Joanna and I talked about yesterday was the fact that you may have thousands of dollars is laying around in your pantry right now. There are clusters of fused goldfish crackers that are selling for absurd amounts of money on eBay. The Holy Grail right now is a 6 goldfish fused cluster found that way in the package that is listed right now for $25,000, 25 grand on eBay. Who knows what else is laying around? I mean, this is like when you see, you know, the Virgin Mary in a piece of salami or Jesus in a pancake. Instead of it being something holy, this is just some fused goldfish crackers. And for some reason, they are rare enough that they are fetching a lot of money. Maybe just rifle through your pantry a little bit today. See what you find, all right? Imagine Dragons, Toni Braxton, and Green Day on the way next on Sunny.
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Tony Braxton, Unbreak My Heart. If anyone could unbreak my TV remote that my 3-year-old son threw across the living room last night, it'd be greatly appreciated. I'd love to get caught up on Ted Lasso tonight.

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What a magical couple of nights that was. Goo Goo Dolls getting the entire arena to sing Iris with them. I had chills. I think my favorite moment might have been Zara Larsson bringing a fan on stage to dance with her in front of 20,000 people. Or how about a very pregnant Ciara doing an amazing performance? What a superhuman. October 1st, Hulu and Disney Plus. 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

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So

0: 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Paul, my friend, what's going on?
1: What's up, man? I just want to tell you I love your show, and you are awesome, bro. You are awesome.
0: That's really nice of you, man. You enjoying the weekend?
1: Oh, man, beautiful weather. A lot of ladies out. Looking pretty good today.
0: A lot of ladies out. I might join you. Gotta bring my wife.

I like to say that Sunny 106.5 is just full of the greatest karaoke songs of all time. I mean, the Backstreet Boys are next, Madonna on the way. Surely you've heard this one at karaoke night. Carrie Underwood with maybe the greatest song about revenge vandalism ever written.

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